0: It's 8:15 a.m. This time check is brought to you by Dr. Hamid General Homeo and Schwabe Germany, proudly serving Pakistan with the best of homeopathy for 74 remarkable years.
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2: 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They need your help and ours. Let's fight this together. Say no to drugs, and let's stand together.
0: یہ پیغام حکومت پاکستان کی جانب سے پیش کیا گیا۔

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0: Hi friends, I'm Mikal Zulfikar, and today I'm not speaking to you as a public figure, but as someone who cares about your future. We all dream of success and happiness, but drugs are silently destroying our dreams, lives, and our families. The Anti-Narcotics Force, the ANF, is bravely fighting this battle, but they can't fight it alone. They need your help and ours. Let's fight this together. Say no to drugs, and let's stand together.
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